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I've been the dust on top of trophies, the rust that makes it homely, the crust that no one wants. I was forgotten, I got moldy. They press mute, can you please?